There is a name I love to hear. I love to sing its worth. It sounds like music in mine ear. The sweetest name

Amazing grace, how sweet the sound, that saved a wretch like me. I once was lost, but now I'm found, was blind, but now I see.

1987, a missionary to South America by the name of Rudy Johnson did a survey of 11 independent Baptist mission boards. In 1983, these groups had an accumulated total of 2,696 missionaries. By 1987, that number had declined to 1,968, a decrease of 728 missionaries, 27% fewer in just 4 short years. In 1998, out of 226 countries, 116 of them did not even have one independent Baptist missionary. Do you think this is what Christ had in mind when he said, "Go into all the world and preach the gospel to every creature"?

4 score and 7 years ago, our fathers brought forth upon this continent a new nation, conceived in liberty and dedicated to the proposition that all men are created equal. We here highly resolve that this nation under God shall have a new birth of freedom, and that government of the people, by the people, and for the people shall not perish from the earth.

0: Fear not, for behold, I bring you good tidings of great joy, which shall be to all people. For unto you is born this day in the city of David a Savior, which is Christ the Lord.
1: Praise

is so great a God as our God. Thou art the God that dost wonders. Thou hast declared thy strength among the people.